I saw in a vision a man dividing land. 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

0: 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Any other pay, it was a whoop you are known of yes, yet there, Radiase. Name only in a dini ye. Utu quanque ye, Name, Iowa dom, Edua Babidras Mudrimo, Utike mo, O Bautime, Kai Hose, Name, and only with dini ye. Yehoa, why are dear Wate? 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
1: And a pay to make a kayan wa, yes, a wad doom. And a pay a radisi at the wadia, yes, Edoasi. Papa and a pay and a yam county. And a pay in Shiran county. Senor Rade and our kayan wa. And your Rade and our boy and our buyer. 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
0: We give you all the
1: Doasi, over your sea at Doasi,
0: all the worship.
1: Over your sea at Doasi,
0: all the other
1: way. Over your sea at Doasi,
0: we give you all the
1: other way. Over your sea at Doasi,
0: Kadada,
1: and your yam ma, Papa. Oh, Nani David is here. The other day,
0: and I watch here for Fratu.
1: Yadoasi. Yadoasi.
0: And that's what Siasa
1: say.
0: Yadoasi.
1: Yadoasi, Papa. Yadoasi. When Yamaka say, why am I? Now, why a dosso? A bro, a genitus so. Oh, why you see a doasi? Yadoasi. When I watch you for Fratu, they are my. Yadoasi. When Yaka say,
0: we might say, the glory.
1: Yadimina, my Papa. yɛde wasi wo wura yesu makata dabari anto sibranta dada ye masuri bakabato sibran derebe
0: yɛde wasi
1: It was so bambo.
0: We give you all the praise and we give you all the adoration. Yakoda said, Wufuo. 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Yeah, yeah, life on Facebook Adonai Revival Church GH. Yes, and your life on YouTube. 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
0: 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Use my hand to be a blessing unto someone. Use my mind to be a blessing unto someone. Let this week be a blessed week. May I experience your favor and your grace. 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We pray your blessings upon Ghana. We pray your favor upon Ghana. We pray your blessings upon the people. In the name of Jesus, we pray your blessings upon the people. We pray your favor upon our listeners. Yay! Yeah.
2: ye chidomo ye maruka ye kasanto ni mikaba in the name of Jesus. 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
2: oh, Santo Sidili, Atoka, and the Kappa.
3: And Radi Maji and Tere.
2: See, I said, so, who am I? Not say, Nello, who am I? Ebemua, who said, Radi Jimmy?
3: Radi Jimmy. Radi Jimmy. Abandoned dinner, Radi. And I pay your journey to you. Say, Radi Maji and Tere.
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1: Now I'm never want to
0: catch a winner be here. Happy 98.9.
1: And yes, Christ,
0: lift up your voice in prayer.
1: Oh, you gentlemen.
0: Let back up the big take us.
1: Let back up the
0: big take us. And then we yes, Christ, you want to do a juma.
1: Oh,
0: you want to do a juma.
1: Make up.
0: I call out to be so.
1: What
0: say that is me?
1: What is it?
0: Yes, we is me.
1: Yes,
0: we
1: is me.
0: To go come to me.
1: Yes, we
0: is me. And when you are before me.
1: Remember.
0: And you didn't lift up your voice in prayer.
1: Yes, so on a pay. And what is it? If you are in Guasim. And what is it? If you are in Guasim. What Jesus?
0: None of Daniel. Nipa wa no one yet juma. Daniel ni oyenti nipa asse epama no. See you be ku Daniel. 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
1: Yes dinamo. And they won't play
0: another. Marie Katando Kosokotokoyandika.
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1: yes,
0: and Radia Samayati, as you say, Ne, Papa say, O be your papa, Raditino,
1: yes, no,
0: Benyan Quachi, O be a young Pesacacho, say, Yaria, now Quachi,
1: yes.
0: No, no, Namia Qua in Isaiah. 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Member ain't me essay. Meantime, why do you ever want to follow? And I don't know what you're going to do when you are a radical. Now, the devil is a radical, my essay, me, your chief for bits. This is apostolic voice coming to your home. It's a voice of deliverance and it's a voice of salvation. A voice crying on the wilderness, preparing the way for the Lord. 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Say yes, a guy a bomb fire. No, or say what did you mean? Or different like I said, me. Me name the doctor's a cancer. 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
0: owa ji ni
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0: Hey.
1: This is a good nation. 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
0: Amen.
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0: hey.
1: Lord, help Ghana.
0: Amen.
1: Open your mouth and pray for Ghana. 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Ghana.
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0: Eladi mo adum.
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1: put fear of god in the heart of our leaders
0: mata da bra e kapato si branda
1: ye ja let our public service work
0: awade
1: let our civil service work. Let corporate Ghana work.
0: Oh my Ghana,
1: in the name of Jesus.
0: In the name of Jesus.
1: Everybody bua Ghana. Oh my Ghana, I prophesy into Ghana that Ghana shall see the light again.
0: Amen.
1: We shall indeed be the black star of Africa once again.
0: Amen.
1: Mercy shall flow in with investment once again.
0: Amen.
1: May you reign Ghanaians as rich men and women.
0: Amen.
1: If China made it, Ghana will make it.
0: Amen.
1: If Singapore made it, Ghana will make it.
0: Amen.
1: Bless us with good businesses.
0: Amen.
1: Bless our education system, oh God, that we will be here. We will have a tailor-made education system for our nation.
0: Amen.
1: Bless Ghana, oh God. Amen. We pray committing Happy FM into your hands. Let this business grow from grace to grace.
0: Amen.
1: Let this business grow from strength to strength.
0: Jesus.
1: Let the peace of Ghana, oh God, be precious in your sight.
0: Mm.
1: Forgive us our sins, oh God, like you did in the days of Jeremiah. Forgive us our sins, oh God. Many people are offended. Our pensioners are offended.
0: Jesus.
1: Businessmen are offended. Businesswomen are offended. Husbands are offended and wives are offended. Children are offended in their parents. Parents are offended in their children. But the word of the Lord says in the book of Malachi, he said, before the great day of the Lord, I will send Elijah. I will send Elijah.
0: Mm.
1: Is a spirit. The spirit of reconciliation. I will send the spirit of God to come and turn the heart of the fathers to the sons and that of the sons to the fathers. When there is healing, when there is resolution, the grace of God abound. Enche yekwe radia semo. Enche yekwe radia semo. We are dealing with offenses. We are dealing with offenses. Yaudini a ewe yakume mo. For some time now, we dealt with David and Ahithophel.

for sorry penekuno. David Bompa yes Radima, he to fell a genetu and done in Kwasiasem. A he to fell, and a kutu for man of futu, ni pamfa, ayani ya, a ma he to fell a kofa hamas and a con. Bible send a radia she say, Obes say Absalom and a he to fell. Yes, near why you're born in a fachawate. 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Yes, I am live. Ewo Facebook. Adonai Revival Church GH. Ewo YouTube. And Instagram. Adonai Revival Church GH. Ye friend name song for Reverend Benjamin Opoku Champong of Adonai Revival Church. Adonai Revival Church of Panta Abukubi Road, Abuba Junction. 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
0: 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Aba e look so inferior. Ba se de okan ne nyame oboye se ne seso eni ni suban so. God is a jealous God. Trust him, my tears, say yes, Yami or Yinum Kunchifo. Hey, Yami, you booty me fool. And I believe God can be offended. Okay, David, here, Bonino. At the end of the year, trust him, my tears, yes, I rather summon the devil. Echo David in Jane. Oh, say ye many party as ye say offense a ye part of life wa a ye nipa sua. Oh, nipa beti me and when is jina bia. Ewo ni ye kenimo. Na wehuni SSS. Yesu Christo can say is inevitable say offense e beba. E mintino we nipa any nipantemono yaudie e beba. Nefo trust sema yeti ase wo Genesis chapter 6. My young girl, Radia Simo, Genesis chapter 6.
1: Yes.
0: Oh, see, ye, see, as ye say, Nase, ye quail Radia Simoa, Obia or Timo, but who will say, look, near me, Comuno, Nipa Bia, Nipa Necum.
1: That's right.
0: Genesis chapter 6.
1: Yes, Genesis chapter 6.
0: From verse 5.
1: From verse 5. Yes. Genesis chapter 6, verse 5.
0: Oh, say, Nipa and Niminyamiasem and CSR scriptures we are. Nothing would they begin to conflict, say, Nenyanko poor bone nini pano. I didn't assess him, we see it, until the Bible conflict itself. Trust him, Niminyame, untimin for what drink it to get away. And box to God, now drink, say, Nyame, not drink to say, what drink. And it won't mean for what drink, kitty, kitty, kitty, and yes, and to me, hope. Nipa akoma a prim and into which you crack us a Bible young Cassiasem. Debi Usa, one time, and Boakuma Musa. That is some year kind of. We did 2 way in Yamiasem,
1: that's
0: one gent 2 way in Yamiasem.
1: That's right.
0: Akwese high tension and numb we. Which me can say, hey, light we, Missumwe Yamishi, and interest a coffee light, Usumwa, a bit.
1: That's right.
0: Genesis chapter 6 verse 5 and 6.
1: Genesis chapter 6 verse 5 and 8.
0: And 6.
1: And 6.
0: Yes.
1: Then the Lord saw the wickedness of man.
0: And then Yankupon he nipetri modain the wickedness of man. To was na kan already asem na kan
1: no. Then the Lord saw that the wickedness of man was great in the earth.
0: Na Ewurade bo nipa se look man box so say robot na me wan bo nipa se robot obo nipa se nipa be able to decide for yourself ye ne open na wo wi a ne wo be ye nim no e dia temwo e beba. He didn't create man as a robot. He created man with his with ability to make choices.
1: That's
0: and
1: right.
0: Be responsible for the choices.
1: That's right.
0: It will be saying nyankopo onim ne obeye ochina. We are going to talk about this. Ya ne obeye ochina no. 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Ito si nyami huu se etrimodeni ni nipa e yano emu e yano e diye ne siye.
1: Okay. 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
0: nipa na adjiyo eni niye wana kume muno e wadi huu se nipa adjiyo ne trimu po eni niye wana kume muno nina e yadeyi
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1: that's right
0: ni nina e ye Nyame mu se ne nipa dwin nyina eye bone.
1: Bone, that's right.
0: To asoma me.
1: Verse 6. And the Lord was sorry that he had made man on the earth.
0: Na Awurade. Other scripture says, other translation says he regretted onu ne ho.
1: That's right.
0: He was sorry. Eye ne ya. So what you say? 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